your connection to the arts, plus NPR News and Entertainment. 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
2: You can hear Weekend All Things Considered. You can hear that today at 4 o'clock. 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But during the week, it's just regular All Things Considered here on Siouxland Public Media. Thanks for tuning in on this gorgeous Saturday morning, looking for a sunny sky and a high temperature of 83 degrees today. More of the same tomorrow with sunshine and a high of 84 degrees. We'll return now to Weekend Edition Saturday here on Siouxland Public Media.
3: I'm Nora Rahm with these headlines. The Justice Department now says the damage done to the Lincoln Memorial reflecting pool was caused by poor installation and workers rushing to complete the project in time for Independence Day celebrations. It's dropping charges against former Olympian David Hurd. Russia launched another major missile and drone attack against the Ukrainian capital Kyiv last night. Ukrainian officials say at least 9 people were killed. And after widespread condemnation, FIFA president Gianni Infantino is abandoning a plan to sell World Cup profits to private investors, including the family of President Trump's son-in-law, Jared Kushner. I'm Nora Rahm, NPR News in Washington.

0: This is Weekend Edition from NPR News. I'm Scott Simon. Thank you for being with us. The U.S. continued its strikes on Iran this week, and Tehran responded by hitting U.S. targets across the region, as well as tankers being escorted by the U.S. in the Strait of Hormuz. Iranian-backed militias and proxies are now playing a bigger role in the conflict. This week, the U.S. and Saudi Arabia carried out airstrikes on Iranian-backed militias in Iraq. We're joined now by Ray Takei. He's Senior Fellow for Middle East Studies at the Council on Foreign Relations. Thank you so much for being with us.
1: Thank you for having me.
0: We hear a lot about Hezbollah in Lebanon, for example, which Iran helped form, but we haven't heard as much in recent years about Shia militias in places like Iraq. How active are these groups?
1: The Shia militias were really came to their own in Iraq in the aftermath of the U.S. invasion in 2000.

0: This is Weekend Edition from NPR News. I'm Scott Simon.
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4: 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I'm Steve Smith. I'll be yielding to Linda Santee here in just a moment. She's taking over for Wait, Wait, Don't Tell Me. Do stay with us. We'll take one quick peek at our forecast. Just gorgeous for today. Sunshine, a high of 83 degrees. Skies clear tonight, down to 61. Sunshine and a high of 84 tomorrow. Monday, we start to get a little bit warmer, and we'll have a mostly sunny sky, high of 86. Slight chance for some showers on Tuesday and Wednesday, both with high temperatures both days in the upper 70s. It is 9 o'clock. 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
2: 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Want a full-bodied vintage with notes of oak? Try me, Alzo Slade. And here's your host at the Green Music Center's Wild Hall at Sonoma State University, Peter Sagal.
3: Thank you. Thank you, everybody. Thank you so much. We are so excited to be here in Sonoma, California, home of so many great vineyards, but the wine is not the reason we are here. No, the wine is the reason we do a bad job when we are here. Later on, we're going to be joined by science writer extraordinaire Mary Roach, but first, it's your turn to call in and play our games. The number is 1-888-WAIT-WAIT. That's 1-888-924-8924. Let's welcome our first listener contestant. Hi, you're on Wait, Wait, Don't Tell Me.
4: Hi, Peter. Welcome back to California.
3: Thank you so much. Who's calling?
4: My name is Sarah Beth Rothfeld, and I'm calling from Woodland Hills, California.
3: Woodland Hills. The other California. The Southern California.
4: Correct.
3: Yeah. And what do you do there?
4: Well, I'm a retired special education teacher.
3: That's great. We love those, yes?
4: Yes. My love language is baking, so my goal is to make my family and my friends and everybody I come in contact slightly chubby.
3: Right. And how's

0: So did you know that you're the cool teacher?
1: No, I'm the cool teacher. Oh, really?
0: Meet Craig Walter, the cool teacher. Famous at Wyndham High School for his jokes, for how worked up he got during the lectures in his earth sciences class, for letting his students freeze bottles of Mountain Dew in his mini fridge so they can make slushies. But on this one field trip in 1999, Craig became legendary. That year, Craig took his meteorology class on a field trip from their small town in southern Minnesota to the National Weather Center in Norman, Oklahoma.
1: It's like, hey, not many high schools have a meteorology class, so why not bring them to where the experts are? In the back of my mind, I'm like, oh, it'd be great if we saw some tornadoes. It'd be great if I ran into some of these famous tornado researchers.
0: Craig was obsessed with tornadoes. He'd gone chasing on his own once or twice, and his principal knew how passionate he was. So before he let Craig take 12 teenagers into the middle of Tornado Alley at the beginning of tornado season, he made Craig promise.
1: My principal said, you know, you're not going to be storm chasing. You know, you can't be storm chasing because you're going to put kids in danger. And, you know, I don't remember the exact words, but basically I would be fired if I took kids storm chasing. And I remember distinctly saying to him, you know, here's the deal. I don't know if you've ever been to Oklahoma, but it's really flat. And if there's a tornado, we might be able to see it from our hotel. In my own mind, it wasn't a solid no. I'm not going to go storm chasing. Because if there was...
0: That sounds like a pretty solid no.
1: Yeah.
0: Two big white vans full of chattering high school students set off across the prairie on a 12-hour road trip.
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I'm Linda Santee, and other musical news. 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